Fear is not evidence. Restoring integrity to paranormal research is a serious guide to rebuilding credibility in the paranormal field. Rather than treating fear, belief, dramatic reactions, or entertainment as proof, this book argues for a more disciplined approach rooted in observation, documentation, critical thinking, and ethical responsibility. Matthew Lay examines how paranormal research has been shaped by history, spiritualism, media influence, performance equipment misuse, investigator bias, and fear-based storytelling. He challenges investigators to separate experience from evidence, theory from conclusion, and curiosity from assumption. The book explores topics such as witness interviews,

0: 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It should be studied responsibly. 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

0: Oh, back to the millennium year for a song which was featured at a wedding disco that I went to in that year and somehow made it very memorable. Happy anniversary to John and Sanya. Daft Punk and One More Time. So what do we got? The best songs, the biggest songs. Just loads of great music and fabulous memories from back in the day. From the 50s to the 20s and everything in between. It's the greatest hits of music.
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0: Oh, fabulous songs, fabulous music, fabulous everything. At least that's what we think so. If you do want to get in touch, it's James Ross at greatesthitsofmusic.com. Lucy is standing by.

He's been performing live in the UK these last couple of weeks. Bruno Mars, Locked Out of Heaven. Okay, let's do the movie minute now. Well, if you're looking for something to watch, then here are some of the films out there or streaming online right now. And starting with one of the greatest hits of the movies, and it is The Hustler. The classic 1961 sports drama starring Paul Newman as ambitious pool hustler Fast Eddie Felsen. Determined to prove himself against legendary champion Minnesota Fats, Eddie enters a high-stakes world where winning demands far more than skill at the table. It is The Hustler. Well, coming up to date now, and Don't Say Good Luck stars Sunny Sandler in this musical teen drama as Sophie, a student ready to shine as the lead in her high school musical. But just as the spotlight beckons, unexpected troubles at home bring even greater drama off stage. It is Don't Say Good Luck. And Mother Mary stars Anne Hathaway in a psychological drama as an iconic pop star preparing for a comeback performance. When she reunites with her estranged best friend and former costume designer, long-buried wounds resurface, forcing her to confront a painful past. It is Mother Mary, the psychological drama starring Anne Hathaway. And our other selections are The Hustler, which is the classic 1961 sports drama starring Paul Newman. And Don't Say Good Luck, starring Sunny Sandler in this musical teen drama.

some extent, he's been a bit of a slow burn type of artist. Kind of just crept up on us, hasn't he? That is Somber from the charts of 2026, and My Body Isn't Ready. It's the greatest hits of music. Feeling good, feeling fine. This is the greatest hits of music.

we love playing some of these hits from the early 70s. They're from 1970, Shocking Blue and Venus. And that, of course, done in the early 80s, of course, by Bananarama. We'll go 1 year later now for this song.

I bet you remember the song, which was Put Your Hand in the Hand. But do you remember who it was by? It was 1971, and it was Ocean.

right, then let's catch up with some of the songs we've played so far this hour on the Greatest Hits of Music. We kicked it off with Daft Punk and One More Time. Then it was Bruno Mars and Locked Out of Heaven. And from the charts of 2026, Somba and My Body Isn't Ready. Bucks Fizz gave us New Beginning. And then from the 70s, it was Shocking Blue from 1970 and Venus. And from 1971, Ocean and Put Your Hand in the Hand. And we rounded it off with a brand new hit from the charts of 2026 from Carly Rae Jepsen, Don't Leave Me on the Dance Floor.

it was a revelation when that came out. Carol Kenyon on vocals in 1983, Heaven 17 and Temptation. Of course, that was also a hit again in 1992.

the song Whole Lot of Love, originally on Led Zeppelin 2 album back in 1969. This was the hit version by CCS, also used by the BBC TV show Top of the Pops as a theme tune.

The Millennium Year. Number one, Enrique Iglesias and Be With You. Number ones around the world, Two's in Texas from Ella Langley, number one at the moment. In Canada, the US, Australia and New Zealand. And this is the song which has been topping the charts in Greece.

Paloma from Rack. That is number one in Greece, topping the charts there. Around Europe, topping the charts on the Europe Official Top 100, Die Die from Shakira and Burna Boy. It's also number one in Austria, in France, in the Netherlands, Portugal, Switzerland, Sweden, and Norway. And this from 1977. Time.

So there you are, three number ones. So we had Be With You from Enrique Iglesias on the Billboard Hot 100. It was number one in 2000. Then Rack, number one right now in Greece and Paloma. And from 1977, David Soul's number one, Silver Lady.

It's where we heard Seal for the very first time, Adamski and Killer, again from the Millennium Year. Cover my tracks, I can't bear.

That's the latest hit from Alex Warren, that is Rescuer, and he's been knocking out the hits over the last year or so for sure. Well, catching up now with some more showbiz and celebrity stories, and Madonna's celebrating her 68th birthday with a free immersive exhibition in London. Come On, Meet Me on the Dance Floor uses huge 360-degree digital screens to combine her music with large-scale visuals and messages from fans. Organisers say the installation celebrates her decades of reinvention and influence at the release of Confessions 2. Glastonbury has already secured all three headliners for its return in 2027, but organiser of the festival, Emily Eavis, is keeping their identities secret. She's ruled out, though, both Madonna and Taylor Swift, despite rumours. Glastonbury returns to Worthy Farm next June, following this year's fallow break, and it will be the 40th edition of the legendary music festival. And the Kinks' Dave Davies has clarified his comments about the Beatles, insisting he is still a fan despite saying John Lennon was difficult. He'd said George Harrison was the Beatle he really liked, recalling a rivalry between Lennon and his brother Ray Davies. He's now praised Paul McCartney's supportive comments about the Kinks, saying both bands had their own unique songwriting strengths.

of the early 80s at their best. Visage and Fade to Grey. Well, thanks to our producer and web guru Lucy, to our backroom team this week of Jonah and Paul. This is James Ross, and I'll leave you today with a classic from Meatloaf, and hope you can join me again same time, same place, for some more of the latest and greatest. Have fun, take it easy, and I'll see you.

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1: Are you ready for some?

fear is not evidence. Restoring integrity to paranormal research is a serious guide to rebuilding credibility in the paranormal field. Rather than treating fear, belief, dramatic reactions, or entertainment as proof, this book argues for a more disciplined approach rooted in observation, documentation, critical thinking, and ethical responsibility. Matthew Lay examines how paranormal research has been shaped by history, spiritualism, media influence, performance equipment misuse, investigator bias, and fear-based storytelling. He challenges investigators to separate experience from evidence, theory from conclusion, and curiosity from assumption. The book explores topics such as witness interviews,

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This book does not dismiss paranormal.

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1: Tracks from Christian Hornbostel, Martin Andrade, Dozen, Xanadu and Sweet Lady, Ryan Truman, Agent Stereo and Mr. Tony Technics. But first this track from Christian Hornbostel, Eridanus, on Magnetic Magazine Recordings. Have fun.

So this was it. This was Looking for the Perfect Beat, episode of 2026-34 with Irvin C. As usual, the best in the newest club music here on your favorite radio station. In the second half of the show, we had tracks from Luke Alessi, Hurley, Trimtone, Bonetti, Lawrence Rowe, together with Phoebe Edwards, Hatiras Redza, and currently Siniza Tamamovic on Nightlife Records with Let the Bass Kick. And at the end of the show, a little piece of Pulse from Counterphobia on Klang Records. Until next week. Bye-bye. Let the Bass Kick.

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For 2 full hours, the Doctor brings you metal mayhem the way only he can deliver it, with heavy riffs, powerful tracks, and an unapologetic dose of intensity.

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Step into the asylum, where the doors close, the volume rises, and the metal takes over. For 2 full hours, the doctor brings you metal mayhem the way only he can deliver it, with heavy riffs, powerful tracks, and an unapologetic dose of intensity.

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Well, here we are again. How are you people? It must be Friday night. I'm here. It's Uncle Joe from the Thunder Cave. I'm going to play some tunes for you, but first that was the Doc Block. We had Lick Me Like a Popsicle. I don't know who that one was by, but it was a good tune. Drop the Needle, Maestro Fresh West. Still sick. Canadian Royalty. Watch This. Swollen Members and The Haunted Tilt the World, DJ Nook Revive and Skull Crushing. Great tune there. We're going to keep the fun times rolling. I'm tired as hell, but we're gonna push through. I was bowling, of all things, today. I took the children bowling. And I want to say I whipped their asses, but God damn it. They're pretty good. I think I got one strike. Onyx got like two, three maybe. I don't know. Kids are crazy. Anyway, I'm going to start with an artist that I was supposed to play Monday night on the Artist Showcase and have a whole thing set up and play an hour of tunes. And I don't know what the hell happened in my brain that I completely forgot. It just slipped the fucking radar, honestly, and we had a power outage, and that fucked my whole concept of anything, I guess. There was like four or five towns, maybe six towns that were out of power. Came on about 10 after 6. I was like, huh, oh God, you know. So, my bad. I'll do it again one day. Probably, maybe. I say that, who the fuck knows. Anyway, we've got some Meatloaf, we've got some Cold Haze, Corb Lund. Yeah, we'll start there. Here we go, Meatloaf.

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Yes or no? What's it gonna be, boy? Yes or...

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He freezes cold, sits straight up, stares at the wall.

Alright, gang. That was Black Death Buffalo by Elder Colossus. Me and Doc are pulling a curveball of our own. We're gonna go see Angel Maker at the Exchange on Sunday. We always seem to get the heavy ones on Sunday. Elder Colossus is opening. I've got a couple more from bands that are on the bill. And it's going to be great. I'm excited. Always a good time. Angel Maker will always hold the spot near and dear to my heart. I saw them probably, well, eight years ago. I was working the show at the time. Bought some merch. Had my face ripped off. It was good. I go home. Go to sleep. My wife wakes me up and says my water broke.

Elder Colossus, we had Midnight Pulse from Durlin, the legendary DJ Necrovibe behind that one, and then before that, Cocaine Country Dancing by Paul Cotain. I played that for Craig. I know, buddy, you're probably working your ass off combining right now. If anybody else is in the combines, just stay safe, for God's sake. It's the busy time of year. You guys are nuts, going 24/7. But you like that one, I know. I always used to play it every couple shows for you. The non-acoustic version. Ooh. Anyway, before that, Corblund, Untitled Waltz, and the Gambled, brand new Colt Haze. We're going to move along here. We've got some brand new Gunnar Larson. I'm going to play some Ingested. They're also playing with Angel Maker. Oh, another band that's playing with Angel Maker, Larsenia Row, they're called. If you've never heard them, you're going to. They're good. I like them. I like them a lot. They're heavy. They're heavy as shit. Which, why not? Anyway, When the Raven Calls, Gunnar Larson, right here on the Thunder Cave Radio Show.

Nobody really knows what happened after last call, but somebody stole the jukebox. The sheriff found a goat in the courthouse fountain, and old MacDonald woke up wearing one boot, three wristbands, and somebody else's overalls.

Security camera finally loaded. First thing on the video, old MacDonald. Riding a mechanical bull, holding Kevin the goat while yelling, "This farm needs less supervision!" Well, that explains a little. Oh, my boy.

0: I remember every little thing as if it happened only yesterday. I was barely 17, and I once killed a boy with a Fender guitar. I don't remember if it was a Telecaster or a Stratocaster, but I do remember that it had a heart of chrome and a voice like a horny angel. I don't remember if it was a Telecaster or a Stratocaster, but I do remember that it wasn't at all easy. It required the perfect combination of the right power cords and the precise angle from which to strike. The guitar bled for about a week afterward, and the blood was zoo, dark and rich, like wild berries. The blood of the guitar was Chuck Berry red. The guitar bled for about a week afterward, but it rung out beautifully. And I was able to play notes that I had never even heard before. So, I took my guitar and I smashed it against the wall. I smashed it against the floor. I smashed it against the body of a varsity cheerleader. Smashed it against the hood of a car. Smashed it against the 1981 Harley Davidson. The Harley howled in pain. The guitar howled in heat. And I ran up the stairs to my parents' bedroom. Mommy and Daddy were sleeping in the moonlight. Slowly I opened the door, creeping in the shadows right up to the foot of their bed. I raised the guitar high above my head, and just as I was about to bring the guitar crashing down upon the center of the bed, my father woke up screaming, "Stop! Wait a minute! Stop it, boy! What do you think you're doing? That's no way to treat an expensive musical instrument!" And I said, "God damn it, Daddy! You know I love you, but you got a hell of a lot to learn about rock and roll!"
1: My sleepy little New England town, the place I call my home, it's now home to something else. Something darker, malevolent. Beneath the surface, behind familiar faces and friendly smiles, the people I grew up with have been changing. They'd fallen under his spell. I'd been oblivious. But once my eyes were open, I couldn't let it go. I had to know. Eventually, I learned that sometimes answers are far more terrifying than questions.

0: All right, guys, that was a whole bunch of songs. We had Levels Wage War with Sweet Dreams. Before that, Nothing Nowhere, Dying for Attention. Meatloaf, Wasted Youth, that's for you, Ave. We talked about that last weekend, or last show. I was going to play it this Monday, but of course, we all know what happened. I'm an asshole idiot. So, there's that. Stevie B, Because I Love You. Ave wanted that one too. I don't know why. She had it stuck in her head randomly at work, and I said, well, fuck. We'll play it. So there was that. Before that was Andy Schaaf with Losing. Andy Schaaf is a good friend of mine. I spent many nights getting hammered with Andy after work. He was bartending. I was bouncing. It was fine. I think one time we drank one too many. What the hell is that shit called? Twisted Teas, because neither of us had had one. And we wanted to see how gross it was. It was gross. We switched to Bohemian, and everything was... We locked up fine, and nobody got hurt. It was good. Good times. I had a hell of a hangover the next day. Anyhow, oh, perfect. Old MacDonald Had a Hangover. It was before that. That was the best. That's by Cole Mercer. I randomly came across that song, and I thought, yeah. Yeah, that's getting played. And then Angel Maker, Radiance in the Light of a Dying Sun, because goddammit, why not? Great Canadian band. We will play them. And we're going to see them Sunday. I gotta be honest. They rip about as much assholes out of people live as they do recorded. So it'll be good. Speaking of that, Doc's show, The Asylum, is on tomorrow night, 7 to 9. 2 hours of heavy metal. You're gonna hear it all. It's going to hurt in the best way possible. Saskatchewan's only two-hour metal show. He's got it. Why the hell not? Only on Cosmos Astrum Radio. Before Angel Maker, we had Larsenia Rowe with Carolina Crowd Killer. That was featuring Filth, who is also coming to the Exchange in September. Jesus, we're not going to have a break, Doc. At all. I wonder if all these are on Sundays, because pretty much it seems all these shows happen on Sundays and me and Doc go, because maybe it's blasphemous. We saw Rotting Christ on Easter Sunday, which I thought was perfect. What else did we see on Sunday? Well, we're going to see Angel Maker, then the Sunday after that is Hatebreed. Perfect. Before Larsenia Rowe was Ingested with Nefarious Tongues. And we started it all off with When the Raven Calls, Gunnar Larsson. Now, that brings us, Jesus, to Father O'Malley by Tombstone. Then we've got some new skull crushing for you. Some more Canadian content, and yeah. We'll keep going. Here we go. Father O'Malley.
1: Welcome back to Tombstone. Another name. Another grave. Another story buried beneath the stone. Tonight. Father O'Malley.

The stone remembers his name. The church remembers his prayers. But somewhere beneath the earth, Father O'Malley knows the truth.

All right, guys, The Messenger, Tea Party, Thief by Our Lady Peace, Sitting in the Dark, Skull Crushing, brand new, love it, love the inspiration, Father O'Malley by Tombstone, great, just a great new song. Now, it's that time, the lullaby. If you've listened once or twice to this show, you'll know Jesus, he always ends the night like this. I do. And I'll continue to. As long as I do this show, I'll end it with this song. Because I love it. Looking Glass. Free Verse Renegades. And Morbid Judgment. I hope you guys have a good weekend. If you're out farming, stay safe, boys. And girls, you guys can farm too. It's fine. Me and Doc are going to go kick some ass Sunday at the Angel Maker show. And yeah, that's all I got. Have a good one. Peace.

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Out there, water's just another tale.

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Bombs fall like rain on a concrete land. Leaders with venom and blood on their hands. They

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Padded walls, a haven from shrieking downfall calls. Parades of smoke, sirens wail. Out there, order's just another tale.

Shackled Minds is a critical exploration of how religious fear, institutional authority, and cultural control have shaped human thought throughout history. Moving through occult demonization, censorship, scientific suppression, colonization, hypocrisy, sectarian conflict, bodily shame, and religious trauma, the book examines how systems of power have often restricted knowledge and personal freedom in the name of sacred truth. At its heart, Shackled Minds is not an attack on spirituality itself. It is a challenge to fear.

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In the light of the moon, my spells will be your haunting. Leave us alone to practice our powers, lest you want deep.

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Leave us alone to practice our powers, as you want these to be your final hours.

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It explores magic not as performance, fantasy, or blind belief, but as a disciplined path of self-mastery, intention, shadow work, ethical power, and conscious action. 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At its heart, Book One teaches that true magic begins within,

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1: 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I can see the end inside.
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0: in Beverly Hills, there ain't a possum shank to be bought around here at any price. 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I ask you.
1: Well, this morning is good for getting a lot of paper signed for Mr. Drysdale.
0: He was doing that when I left you.

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Silent shadows. 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It explores magic not as performance, fantasy, or blind belief, but as a disciplined path of self-mastery, intention, shadow work, ethical power, and conscious action. 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

of sacred fire, silent shadows. 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

Journey through ancient echoes and timeless melodies with Skald and Celt. Every Wednesday at 9 p.m., Dan brings you a rich blend of Norse, Celtic, and folk music, celebrating the sounds of story.

Step into the asylum, where the doors close, the volume rises, and the metal takes over. For 2 full hours, the Doctor brings you metal mayhem the way only he can deliver it, with heavy riffs, powerful tracks, and an unapologetic dose of intensity.

Shackled Minds is a critical exploration of how religious fear, institutional authority, and cultural control have shaped human thought throughout history. Moving through occult demonization, censorship, scientific suppression, colonization, hypocrisy, sectarian conflict, bodily shame, and religious trauma, the book examines how systems of power have often restricted knowledge and personal freedom in the name of sacred truth. At its heart, Shackled Minds is not an attack on spirituality itself. It is a challenge to fear.

Hey, have you heard about Saskatoon's Toontown's Pagan Summerfest? Well, let me tell you, Toontown's Pagan Summerfest is a community-focused spiritual retreat focused on connectivity. We gather to celebrate the summer solstice with ritual, craft, learning, kub, and more. There will also be outdoor camping and amazing views. Fest has been a warm place in many hearts since 2000.

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Let's set the record straight. We fight for truth. We fight for the oppressed. Break the chains. Let love manifest. Manifest love.

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step into the asylum, where the doors close, the volume rises, and the metal takes over. 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

leaves were turning as we met. I saw them in your eyes reflected. Like lost guiding lights, the night followed fast. Our last bright moments trapped in my mind's amber glass. Crawling against this darkness you lie beneath. You're hidden, I must seek. Grandmothers tell of a cure for others died like this.

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drawn in the earth and air. 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

Journey through ancient echoes and timeless melodies with Skald and Celt. Every Wednesday at 9 p.m., Dan brings you a rich blend of Norse, Celtic, and folk music, celebrating the sounds of story, spirit, and tradition. 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

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It explores magic not as performance, fantasy, or blind belief, but as a disciplined path of self-mastery, intention, shadow work, ethical power, and conscious action. 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The book challenges fear-based dogma and false authority, while encouraging readers to claim their own path with wisdom and responsibility. At its heart, Book One teaches that true magic begins within.

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The fire has been lit.

Step inside the padded room, where the volume gets louder and the riffs hit harder. Every Wednesday at 7 p.m., the Doctor brings you heavy metal from across the ages, featuring the genre

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It explores magic not as performance, fantasy, or blind belief, but as a disciplined path of self-mastery, intention, shadow work, ethical power, and conscious action. 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

Peace from New York City! This next one's a Junior Wells tune called Messing With A Kid. That one's called Hey Bartender.

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Silent shadows. 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It explores magic not as performance, fantasy, or blind belief, but as a disciplined path of self-mastery, intention, shadow work, ethical power, and conscious action. Through chapters on the magical mindset, spiritual narcissism, shadow integration, silence, ritual, tools, leadership, privacy, thought, and time. The book challenges fear-based dogma and false authority, while encouraging readers to claim their own path with wisdom and responsibility.

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Yggdrasil ask. 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

fear is not evidence. Restoring integrity to paranormal research is a serious guide to rebuilding credibility in the paranormal field. Rather than treating fear, belief, dramatic reactions, or entertainment as proof, this book argues for a more disciplined approach rooted in observation, documentation, critical thinking, and ethical responsibility. Matthew Lay examines how paranormal research has been shaped by history, spiritualism, media influence, performance equipment misuse, investigator bias, and fear-based storytelling. He challenges investigators to separate experience from evidence, theory from conclusion, and curiosity from assumption. The book explores topics such as witness interviews,

client communication and respectful treatment of the unknown. 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This book does not dismiss paranormal.

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Shackled Minds is a critical exploration of how religious fear, institutional authority, and cultural control have shaped human thought throughout history. Moving through occult demonization, censorship, scientific suppression, colonization, hypocrisy, sectarian conflict, bodily shame, and religious trauma, the book examines how systems of power have often restricted knowledge and personal freedom in the name of sacred truth. At its heart, Shackled Minds is not an attack on spirituality itself. It is a challenge to fear.

0: Amazon. Get your copy today of Shackled Minds.
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2: Fine, down.

Shackled Minds is a critical exploration of how religious fear, institutional authority, and cultural control have shaped human thought throughout history. Moving through occult demonization, censorship, scientific suppression, colonization, hypocrisy, sectarian conflict, bodily shame, and religious trauma, the book examines how systems of power have often restricted knowledge and personal freedom in the name of sacred truth. At its heart, Shackled Minds is not an attack on spirituality itself. It is a challenge to

Step into the Thunder Cave, where Uncle Joe brings one full hour of randomness, chaos, and fun. 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This show is all about

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2: 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Later in the show, something with historical connections going back literally hundreds of years. But starting tonight with this new DJs from Mars bootleg, how deep is your burning rave arpeggio? Phil B.

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1: Welcome back to the second half of the Phil B Mashup Show. Coming in, you can hear what is most likely the oldest chord progression used in popular music today. This was originally written in the late 17th or early 18th century by Johann Pachelbel, but more recently adopted in numerous pop songs from the 1980s onwards. By chance, I came across four new mashups based on Pachelbel's canon over the past few weeks, including this Mark J mix, Together Celestial, featuring Ed Sheeran, The Farm, Chumbawamba and Aerosmith.

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0: вместе мы, группа Otoken. 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
1: Get ready for Moti Bucci. A two-hour musical journey through the decades. From the sounds of the 60s to today, this show brings you a wide mix of genres.

And I've had way too much fun putting together the playlist for today. I've had some interesting conversations recently, and hopefully more updates later on that. But until then, I thought we would have some fun today. I am going to play 150 songs in 9 minutes. Yeah, I'm going from 1983, 84, and 85. So let's do this. Crank it up.

0: Still alive out there?
1: Good. This is Max Headroom. And the nuclear powers have just denied rumors that the world's waters are being polluted by
2: nuclear waste.
1: They say that the pollution is being caused not by them, but by all the dead fish we have today in the sea.
2: Okay.
1: Max! What I want to know is, why are the only funny lines on this show the ones behind me? You know, people can be really nasty. Only the other day I heard someone say, he's nothing but a robot, covered in makeup.
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4: And you're listening to the 80s flashback on Cosmos Astrum Radio. I had to throw in the Max Headroom because Ange put Max Headroom in the Discord channel, and it got me thinking, I've got some voice samples from him. So anyway, yeah, that collaboration at the beginning is kind of a teaser. Some of the songs I'm going to be playing. I was able to find a large number of 80s mashups. And I'm going to play those. But since we're almost, well, you know what? I'm going to wait till the 30-minute mark. I have a new song. Yeah, no, I'm talking about the 80s here. But I have a new song to play for you. That is from an iconic band from the 80s. So you just have to wait till, you know, 30 minutes. Well, now another 15 minutes. If I keep talking, it'll be another 14 minutes. But I'm not going to do that. So some of these mashups that I've got are, they blend some of the 80s and 90s and even some of the late 70s all together. It's quite interesting. Anyway, here is Out of Lonely Wolf. Think about it.

You're listening to the 80s Flashback, Golden Cosmos, Astrum Radio. We got another 10 minutes or so before I play this new song. You got to check it out. It is amazing, and I can relate to it. Anyway, so, you know, spread the word. You know, reach out, tell everybody, get into the 80s channel. Listen to the show. You know, I don't do this for my health. I'm too old to worry about that. Anyway, the next one is called Ghost Saxters. This is another 80s mashup. And super high energy, anywhere between Flora East, Ray Parker Jr., Bee Gees, it's just a whole lineup in this one. Michael Jackson, but this is going to be a good one. You're not going to be able to sit still with this one. It's going to be fun.

You're listening to the 80s flashback. And see, I didn't. I offered high energy. There it is. Okay, I was chair dancing. That's dancing in a chair, not the flash dance routine. But anyway, this is the 80s flashback. We play a lot of 80s music. And I can't wait to play this song. So I'm going to have to do it now. It's killing me. A lot of you are aware, if you're listening to the 80s, you know the songs, but the group Men Without Hats. So they Safety Dance, Pop Goes the World. Actually, I like Pop Goes the World more than I like Safety Dance. And a lot of other songs, but those are the most popular. And so recently, and I say recently, Men Without Hats has been re-releasing music, and they did a song called, simple enough, I Love the 80s. And I thought it was perfect to play on this show, because it is probably one of the best 80s reference songs I have ever heard, as well as, I mean, it's Men Without Hats. So they reference their own music as well. So it's, I've been listening to it nonstop. I'm addicted. I love this song. It's okay. In all fairness, I like Killing Jokes, 80s, which we'll play, but you got to hear this. We're going to call this, what is that? An exclusive. No, it's not exclusive. It's already out. So you get a chance to listen to it. And never mind. I'm not going to play it. There. Here's Men Without Hats with I Love the 80s. It is perfection for anybody who grew up in the 80s.

I love that song. It's great. Okay. Ivan, the lead singer, he actually lives in Vancouver, and he's 10 years older than me. And every time I complain that I'm never getting back on the stage, really? But he did a great job. Men Without Hats killed it. It was amazing. Be prepared for that to be a regular song on the show. Hell, it may get played on the Midi 2 effect tonight. I don't know. I am so hung up on that song. It's ridiculous. So I promised I would play Killing Joke 80s. But first, remember, don't forget. Write it down. Get a pen. I'll wait. I'm still waiting. Get the pen. Okay, there you go. Write it down. 5 o'clock, 90s, till infinity. That's 90s and the 2000s, early 2000s music. That's at 5 o'clock to 6 o'clock. And then at 7 o'clock is Saskatchewan's only real, and I say real, metal show. And that's from 7 to 9. And then Allison and myself will be on at 10 o'clock with the Midi 2 Effect radio show. Well, we do updates, rants, topics. We might actually talk about Planck time theory tonight. I'll pause on that one. Anyway, so going to continue on. I do have way more mashups. Tell me that song from Men Without Hats is not an earworm. That will get stuck in your head all day. You're going to thank me later. Anyway, here's Killing Joke with the 80s.

We're listening to the 80s flashback on Cosmos Astrum Radio. So we're going to proceed on with some more mashups. Some of these are up for, judgment. You can decide on your own. But, I'm kind of curious about a few of these, especially one that's called Smooth Sexy Commissar. This is Falco, Justin Timberlake, 21 Pilots, and Michael Jackson, and After the Fire, put together on one mashup. At once. All together. I can keep going. Here you go.

Back on Cosmos Astrum Radio. Today I'm playing a bit of a mashup chaos kind of fun day. So we've been bouncing all over the place, and yes, some of these have some 90s blended in with it, or 70s, kind of like this next one, You Give Love a Bad Rasputin.

But when his drinking, lusting, and his hunger for power became known to more and more people, the demands to do something about this outrageous man.

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1: You're listening to the 80s flashback on Cosmos Astrum Radio. We're just having fun today. Ultimately, that's what all it is. If I bring a smile to your face just for a few minutes, or in some of these cases of these mashups, a smirk, hey, I've done my job. So next one up is called Under Eye of the Worth It. It was kind of hard to say that. All right, this is another mashup on the 80s flashback.

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1: You're listening to the 80s Flashback on Cosmos Classroom Radio. I'm having too much fun with these mashups today. I hope you are too. Because this next one is, you know, a little 80s, a little 90s. Kind of, you know, this one's really a mashup of decades. But ultimately, as long as the 80s are the driver on it, I'm good. I'm good. So this will be We Will Rock You, Bossa Nova. I love these names.

You're listening to the 80s Flashback on Cosmos Astrum Radio. I hope you folks are having a good time with these mashups. I mean, I am. Almost too much. But I'm going to throw in one more mashup. And then when I come back, we'll play the closeout song. I'll say see you later and remind you of the shows. But anyway, here is Part-Time Rebel Eater. I can't even say that one with a straight face. It's another mashup.

You've been listening to the 80s Flashback on Cosmos Astrum Radio. I hope you've been enjoying these interesting mashups, especially at the very beginning. You know, I played 150 small tracks in 9 minutes. Yeah. But as fast as you got used to one track, you switched to another one. So. Anyway, going to wrap this up. I want to remind you that 5 o'clock, the 90s, is coming up next. 7 o'clock, got The Asylum with the Doctor. 2 hours of metal music. Only real metal music. None of that crap you hear on other stations. And then 10 o'clock, Allison and myself will be back on for the Medutu Effect. So I'm going to break my own rule. And, Cosmos Astrum Radio. So, I'm going to play a song again, just so I can get an earworm stuck in your head, see how many people drop offline so they get, because they're scared. That's what they are. Anyway. Here's Men Without Hats. I love 80s. Thanks for listening to the 80s Flashback. More to come. A lot more to come. But anyway, here we go. 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
1: 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Woo. 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
7: It is Noughties Till Infinity, a big show ahead as we go through the year of 2010. If you heard the previous 2010 special, you know that's a pivotal year in my life. I turned things around, made some changes, and this is your soundtrack of that time. We have some Black Keys on the way, Usher, Mark Ronson, DJ Fresh, and we're going to open with Eminem, who made some changes for himself. He's more dramatic than mine, by the way. And the track we're going to be playing right now from Eminem is Not Afraid, which won the Grammy Award for Best Solo Performance, a certified 10 times platinum track in the US alone. It topped the charts in the US and Canada, won a stack of awards for the video, went 5 times platinum in Australia, 2 times platinum in the UK, only reached number 4 in Australia, and in the UK singles chart hit number 5. A massive hit for Eminem in his long list of massive hits. But this is Eminem, first time without the blonde hair. So, he's Not Afraid by Eminem. As we look back at 2010 here on Noughties Till Infinity.
8: It's been a ride. I guess I had to go to that place to get to this one. Now, some of you might still be in that place. If you're trying to get out, just follow me. I'll get you.

A big hit in 2010. I remember playing that in the old recurrent rotation, as they like to call it in the business, here on Naughty's Till Infinity. Airplanes with B.O.B. and Hayley Williams from Paramore on the singing vocals, or the hook, as they call it in the rap biz, bro. That's the whitest thing I've ever said. A track that hit number two in the US Billboard charts, hit the top in New Zealand and the UK, and also was a top 10 hit in Australia, Canada, and Ireland. And that track won Best Pop Collaboration with Vocals at the Grammy Awards. Four times platinum Australia, platinum in New Zealand, two times platinum in the UK, and six times platinum in the US, selling nearly 7 million. Now let's move on to one of the biggest Australian club hits of all time, which dropped in 2010, Yolanda Be Cool and D-Cubs, We No Speak No Americano. The song samples the 1956 Italian song, Tu Vuoi Far L'Americano, that's probably butchering the entire thing, in Neapolitan language by Renato Carasanne. Once again, probably butchering all of that. This track has sold 1 million copies in the US. It also won the 2010 ARIA Award for Best Dance Release. Hit number four in the Australian charts, number one across Europe, whole stack of countries. And also hit number one in the UK singles chart. And that platinum million selling status in the US came over time, because it only peaked at number 29. So let's throw on Yolanda Be Cool and D-Cup with We No Speak No Americano here on Naughty's Till Infinity.

Spoiler alert, she always was cooler than me. It is Naughty Still Infinity. Mike Posner with Cooler Than Me, another big old hit from 2010. That track peaked at number 6 in the Billboard Hot 100 charts, also topped the Billboard Dance chart in 2010. Did well in Australia, hit number 4 over here, also a top 10 to a top 20 hit across Europe, and hit number 5 in the UK singles chart, was the 21st best-selling song in Australia in 2010, 3 times platinum here, 2 times platinum in the UK, and 6 times platinum in the US. Selling around about 7 million copies, it is Naughty's Till Infinity. And whenever I think of this song, which is probably the only time I thought about this song is about now and in the sort of research for this program, I just distinctly going back to watching a couple of my mates at the radio station back in the day, not going to name any names. They might have imbibed in something in the car because they were kind of giggly and they were just ripping shreds out of the lyrics of this song. Like, look, the guy mentioned his unshaved chest in the song. So, look, it's a little weird. But it is Hey Soul Sister by Train. Earnest little love song that it is. Initially released in 2009, became a hit in 2010, though. It was the top-selling song in the iTunes Store of 2010 and the second best-selling song in the US of 2010. 6 times platinum in the US. This also won the Grammy for Best Pop Performance by a Duo or Group with Vocals, these categories, folks, at the 53rd Annual Grammy Awards. But that was for the live version. The song was not eligible for any Grammy in the general field. What? Either way, since that time, this song has gone on to sell 11 million copies in the US, 3 times platinum in the UK, selling around about 1.8 million. And 770,000 in Australia, making it 11 times platinum. So a lot of people like this song, but it is Naughty Still Infinity. And here's Train with Hey Soul Sister.

0: one's just for me, folks, but I love that track. Naked and Famous with Punching in a Dream here on Naughty's Till Infinity. A track that peaked at number 11 in the New Zealand charts, which they're from, by the way. It also hit the charts in Australia at number 56. Did okay in Belgium, hitting number 20 and number 37 in the Wallonia and Flanders regions, and didn't really chart anywhere else apart from the US airplay charts, where it hit number 18. It is Naughty's Till Infinity. A track that's way bigger than that is coming up after the break. An absolute monster from Usher. A floor filler. We were playing this at good old Dirty Dusk back in the 2010s. This was a number one single across the world. Went number one US, New Zealand, Ireland, UK. It was the fifth best selling song in the US of 2010, selling at 3.8 million copies in the US, 7 million worldwide. And since then, it's gone on to sell over 10 million copies worldwide, six times platinum in Australia, eight times platinum in the US. Absolute monster hit from Usher. And just reminds me of strobes and hitting the smoke machine a little too much back in the day. Good old party days of my 20s. And we'll hit up those memories right after this with Usher on Naughty's Till Infinity.
1: Let's see those hands. Just put them high. Throw it back. I'm throwing it back.
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4: Hey, have you heard about Saskatoon's Toontown's Pagan Summerfest? Well, let me tell you, Toontown's Pagan Summerfest is a community-focused spiritual retreat focused on connectivity. We gather to celebrate the summer solstice with ritual, craft, learning, kube, and more. There will also be outdoor camping and amazing views. Fest has been a warm place in many hearts since 2003. All are welcomed like family and able to truly be themselves. For more information, go to ttpsfest.wixsite.com/toontownspaganfest. Again, ttpsfest.wixsite.com/toontownspaganfest. Hope to see you there.
5: Fear is not evidence. Restoring integrity to paranormal research is a serious guide to rebuilding credibility in the paranormal field. Rather than treating fear, belief, dramatic reactions, or entertainment as proof, this book argues for a more disciplined approach rooted in observation, documentation, critical thinking, and ethical responsibility. Matthew Lay examines how paranormal research has been shaped by history, spiritualism, media influence, performance equipment misuse, investigator bias, and fear-based storytelling. He challenges investigators to separate experience from evidence, theory from conclusion, and curiosity from assumption. The book explores topics such as witness interviews,

0: 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It should be studied responsibly. Available on Amazon. Get your copy today.
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Two in a row produced by Will I Am of the Black Eyed Peas. Of course, I think you had to be somewhere under the earth to not know what that song was in 2010. Black Eyed Peas, I'm a Bee. But another one that was an absolute floor filler from the album The END. I wish it was The END for them, but it actually ended up kind of sort of being that because this was the peak of their powers. It was a third successive single to reach number one from the group in the US Hot 100 charts. Only hit number seven here, which seems low for a Black Eyed Peas song in 2010 in Australia. And in the UK singles chart, they went feh to this song. Number 55, same in Scotland. They said, aye, laddie, get this crap out of here. That's the worst Scottish accent of all time, by the way. And hit number 76 in the chart over there. Ended up being the 81st best-selling song in Australia and went platinum here and two times platinum in the US. The Peas here on Naughty's Till Infinity. And it is a loose show. Let's bring it back in with an absolute gem. I love this track and I did not think about this at all. But let's talk about Mark Ronson under his moniker, Mark Ronson and the Business International with Bang Bang Bang. And this features one of my favorite rappers of all time, Q-Tip, and singer MMDR. Sounds like a disease, doesn't it? And this song is based on the popular French children's song Alouette, which means skylark, by the way. And the French chorus translates to I shall pluck your head. What? I'm never going to hear this song the same again. Hit number six in the UK singles chart. Number 16 in Australia, 25 in New Zealand. I love this track now that I know that the chorus roughly translates to I shall pluck your head. Oh, that's amazing. That just added another level to this song. Right back to the playlist you go here on Naughty's Till Infinity. Mark Ronson with Bang, Bang, Bang.

0: around too much on this week's show. In the middle, that was DJ Fresh with Gold Dust. And you just heard an absolute banger and a massive hit in 2010, Riverside by Sydney Sampson. Got two to get you through the rest of the program. We got Duck Sauce with Barbara Streisand. And then we're going to play a big old hit from Bliss and Esso. We're going to play some Bliss and Esso tonight with Addicted from their 2010 album, which went number one in Australia. Have yourselves a good one, folks. Catch us on the socials at 90s Till Show. And, of course, we're on the Mixcloud as well. Just search 90s Till Infinity and the latest 10 programs of any season will be up there. But until next time, I'll see you next time. We're Diggy Dunson. See ya later. Goodbye.
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